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2: 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Have you explored the Governor Richard J. Oglesby Mansion? The 1870s Italianate-style mansion was home of an important local figure, Richard J. Oglesby. 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
3: From the Party Weather Center, tonight, patchy fog develops after 2 a.m. otherwise mostly clear, with a low near 62. East-southeast wind, 3 to 5 miles per hour. Tuesday, patchy fog before 9 a.m., then mostly sunny, with a high near 86. Calm wind becoming south around 6 miles per hour. Tuesday night, mostly clear, low near 64. South-southeast wind around 5. Wednesday, mostly sunny, high near 86. South wind 3 to 6 miles per hour. For the latest news, weather, and community info, visit DecaturRadio.com.

0: Tame Impala and Jenny with Dracula. Also, Justin Bieber, the Bieber. The Biebs there with Speed Demon. Of course, you know by now, Spider-Man Brand New Day. Box office record on Friday. $72 million first day, breaking the previous one-day record. $60 million first day take for Avengers Endgame, which had the record. And from the international take, internationally, for one weekend, nearly $1 billion. Isn't that something? Got Kane Brown, Marshmello, and Miles on it coming up.
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4: Good evening, Central Illinois. Here's your WAND forecast. We're heading overnight tonight with mostly clear skies underneath high pressure, which will be dominating our forecast as we head into the start of our work week. Temperatures under clear skies tonight in the low 60s. A little chilly, but we are warming things back up to more seasonable temperatures tomorrow in the mid to low 80s. And we'll stick with the sunshine and mid 80s as we head through the midweek before rain returns heading into the second half of our work week. I'm Olivia Colon.

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0: Undressed and Somber there, and Todd here. Got Sienna Spiro on the way in a bit. By the way, counting calories is not only good for helping with weight loss, it may help older adults improve their heart health too. American Heart Association found obese seniors who cut out just 250 calories a day, do some moderate exercise, had better heart function than those adults who are older and just focus on exercising.
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1: 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The Decatur Historic District in Decatur's Milliken Heights neighborhood preserves the city's historic Near West and Southwest neighborhoods developed from the 1850s through the 1920s. Nearly every popular architectural style from that era can be found there. From Italianate and Gothic Revival to Queen Anne, Classic Revival, Tudor, Colonial Revival, and designs by noted architects including Frank Lloyd Wright. 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
0: From the Party Weather Center, patchy fog will clear by mid-morning, leaving mostly sunny skies with a high near 86. Tonight stays mostly clear with a low around 64. Wednesday brings more sun and a high near 86, but clouds increase at night. Showers and thunderstorms are likely after 1 a.m. with a 70% chance of rain. 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

0: Hit the Wall, Gracie Abrams, Sabrina Carpenter. The song is called Tears. Well, a Powerball up to $748 million tonight. Did you play? Well, no, I didn't. Although, I guess it was over the weekend. Somebody at a gas station not far away from where I lived. It wasn't me. I wouldn't be here right now if I won $1 million. I'd probably be in a vacation somewhere. Yeah, someone very close to our house at a gas station got a $1 million ticket. So yeah, you can get a ticket and not win the big $700 something million, but you can match enough numbers, get $1 million. Hey, I'd be fine with that, believe you me.
1: 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You hear it in the cry of a pedal steel guitar and in the quiet peace of the dirt roads that connect us. You feel it in a neighbor's handshake and in the bravery of our nation's heroes. 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

0: today's best music, 93.1 The Party, the Zoning Board of Appeals meeting. 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
6: Good evening, Central Illinois, here's your WAND forecast. We're heading overnight tonight with mostly clear skies underneath high pressure, which will be dominating our forecast as we head into the start of our work week. Temperatures under clear skies tonight in the low 60s. A little chilly, but we are warming things back up to more seasonable temperatures tomorrow in the mid to low 80s, and we'll stick with the sunshine and mid 80s as we head through the midweek before rain returns heading into the second half of our work week. I'm Olivia Colon. Hit

0: Olivia Rodrigo dropped dead, and the Weeknd Daft Punk song is called Starboy. We're playing Dominic Fike in just a bit. In the news, a woman arrested in Florida pushing a cart full of $970 worth of merchandise at Target didn't pay for it. She said she was busy on the phone, didn't know she hadn't paid. Oh, that's a likely story. That's not going to hold up too well.
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2: 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Have you explored the Governor Richard J. Oglesby Mansion? The 1870s Italianate-style mansion was home of an important local figure, Richard J. Oglesby. 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
0: From the Party Weather Center, Tuesday will see patchy fog early, then mostly sunny skies with a high near 86. Winds from the south at 3 to 6 miles per hour. Tuesday night stays mostly clear, low around 64. Wednesday will be mostly sunny with a high near 86. However, showers and thunderstorms are likely after 1 a.m. with a 70% chance of rain. For the latest news, weather, and community info, visit DecaturRadio.com.

0: One Republican, Need Your Love in One Direction back there. A song called Best Song Ever. It's Todd here. This is an interesting story. 37,000 fans showed up for the Zac Brown Band's 15th consecutive sold-out show at Boston's Fenway Park. And during that show, he announced a little surprise. All 37,000 fans will be going home with a free cruise aboard the Margaritaville at Sea. I'd never heard of that one. The $40 million giveaway marks the largest audience gift live entertainment history.
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0: Leon Thomas and Mutt and Harry Styles back there, music for a sushi restaurant. Did you know that home Lyme disease test kits are being shipped out this month? It's called Lyme Alert, started by an MIT researcher. They're rolling out 5,000 kits to start. You can test a tick right at home and find out in 15 minutes if it's carrying Lyme, kind of COVID, or a pregnancy test, but for ticks, they say. So in case you're worried about getting the Lyme disease, you've got a test kit you can get, so that's kind of a nice thing to have.
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3: The Decatur Police Department is requesting the public's assistance in solving this week's Crime of the Week. Detectives are currently investigating a theft that occurred during the early morning hours of June 29, 2026 at St. Patrick's Catholic Church. Several large copper downspouts were removed from the exterior of the building overnight. This incident is one of several similar copper thefts reported in the area. Surveillance video shows a possible suspect described as a white male wearing dark clothing and riding a bicycle. Photos of the possible suspect are available on the Crime Stoppers website. 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
5: Good evening, Central Illinois. Here's your WAND forecast. We're heading overnight tonight with mostly clear skies underneath high pressure, which will be dominating our forecast as we head into the start of our work week. Temperatures under clear skies tonight in the low 60s. A little chilly, but we are warming things back up to more seasonable temperatures tomorrow in the mid to low 80s. And we'll stick with the sunshine and mid 80s as we head through the midweek before rain returns heading into the second half of our work week. I'm Olivia Colon.
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0: Post Malone, Doja Cat, and I Like You. It's Todd here. Ariana Grande in the news. So she's going to finish her current tour in September and then seriously disappear from the spotlight. Her final concert, September 1st. Now, for how long? I don't know. I think all this kind of stems on her very gaunt appearance around the time she was in those Wicked movies. She really got skinny. I mean, she just didn't look healthy. And I think she's kind of tired of all the speculation. So that's what I'm reading. So that last concert, September 1st, and then she's going to be off the radar for a while.
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1: 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Hi, I'm Jerry Hinkle, and here's your local tidbit. The Decatur Historic District in Decatur's Milliken Heights neighborhood preserves the city's historic Near West and Southwest neighborhoods developed from the 1850s through the 1920s. Nearly every popular architectural style from that era can be found there. From Italianate and Gothic Revival to Queen Anne, Classic Revival, Tudor, Colonial Revival, and designs by noted architects including Frank Lloyd Wright. The district's exceptional architecture earned it a place on the National Register of Historic Places on November 7, 1976. And that's your local tidbit.
0: From the Party Weather Center, patchy fog will lift by mid-morning, giving way to mostly sunny skies with a high near 86. Tuesday night stays clear with a low around 64. Wednesday remains mostly sunny and warm. The clouds increase overnight as showers and thunderstorms develop after midnight. The low will be near 67. For the latest news, weather, and community info, visit DecaturRadio.com.

0: Zara Larson, Midnight Sun, and Teddy Swims and Mr. Know-It-All with Todd here, getting some Justin Bieber on for you. And a little bit, did you see this in the news over the weekend? On Sunday, some guy thought it'd be a good idea to strip down naked and jump off the Brooklyn Bridge. He survived the 278-foot plunge and then taken to the hospital. I'm guessing he might be facing some charges, too.
1: And Doug.
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0: Speed Demon. Trust to be there, Speed Demon and Benson Boone. It's Todd here. By the way, if you've got an any, your belly button home to at least 60 to 100 or more species of bacteria, fungi, and yeasts. You didn't need to know that, did you? Well, apparently they did research. They found all kinds of crazy stuff in that belly button. So I would probably, if you put your finger in there and kind of rub it around, I'd probably go wash my hands if I were you. Yikes.
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5: Good evening, Central Illinois. Here's your WAND forecast. We're heading overnight tonight with mostly clear skies underneath high pressure, which will be dominating our forecast as we head into the start of our work week. Temperatures under clear skies tonight in the low 60s. A little chilly, but we are warming things back up to more seasonable temperatures tomorrow in the mid to low 80s. And we'll stick with the sunshine and mid 80s as we head through the midweek before rain returns heading into the second half of our work week. I'm Olivia Colon.
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0: The Weekend Playboy Cardi and Timeless. It's time here, a wacky but true story. Three-year-old beagle taken to an emergency vet clinic in Australia after consuming an entire bag of gummy worms, totaling 2.5 pounds nearly. The vet hospital reported the gummies did not contain xylitol. That's toxic for dogs, thank goodness, but vets chose to induce vomiting due to all the sugar in there. The dog named Scooter successfully regurgitated the gummies, while her sibling Jada also had vomiting induced as a precaution, expelling just one gummy worm. Yeah, dogs and gummy worms, you gotta keep them away, and if they do, you need to go and get that looked at.
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7: The Decatur Police Department is requesting the public's assistance in solving this week's Crime of the Week. Detectives are currently investigating a theft that occurred during the early morning hours of June 29, 2026 at St. Patrick's Catholic Church. Several large copper downspouts were removed from the exterior of the building overnight. This incident is one of several similar copper thefts reported in the area. Surveillance video shows a possible suspect described as a white male wearing dark clothing and riding a bicycle. Photos of the possible suspect are available on the Crime Stoppers website. 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
2: 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Have you explored the Governor Richard J. Oglesby Mansion? 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
3: From the Party Weather Center, patchy fog this morning will clear for a mostly sunny day, reaching a high near 86. Tonight, skies stay clear with a low around 64. Wednesday brings more sun with a high near 86, but clouds increase overnight. Showers and thunderstorms are likely after 1 a.m., with possible rainfall of a quarter inch. For the latest news, weather, and community info, visit DecaturRadio.com.

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3: Good evening, Central Illinois. Here's your WAND forecast. We're heading overnight tonight with mostly clear skies underneath high pressure, which will be dominating our forecast as we head into the start of our work week. Temperatures under clear skies tonight in the low 60s. A little chilly, but we are warming things back up to more seasonable temperatures tomorrow in the mid to low 80s. And we'll stick with the sunshine and mid 80s as we head through the midweek before rain returns heading into the second half of our work week. I'm Olivia Colon.
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2: 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From Italianate and Gothic Revival to Queen Anne, Classic Revival, Tudor, Colonial Revival, and designs by noted architects including Frank Lloyd Wright. 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
3: From the Party Weather Center, patchy fog will clear before 9. Mostly sunny with a high near 86. South wind up to 6 miles per hour. Tonight, mostly clear with a low around 64. Wednesday, sunny again, high near 86. Wednesday night brings showers and thunderstorms likely after 1, with a low near 67. For the latest news, weather, and community info, visit DecaturRadio.com.

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2: Good evening, Central Illinois. Here's your WAND forecast. We're heading overnight with high pressure in control. This means mostly clear skies and another night of temperatures in the low 60s. We'll be mild tonight, but tomorrow, back to the warm temperatures in the low 80s, which is seasonable for this time of year. And thanks to continued influence under high pressure, another day of sunny skies. We're not tracking rain and thunderstorms returning to our forecast till our Wednesday, so enjoy the sun. I'm meteorologist Olivia Colon.

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3: From the Party Weather Center, patchy fog clears by mid-morning Tuesday, leading to mostly sunny skies with a high near 86. Tuesday night stays mostly clear with a low around 64. Wednesday remains mostly sunny with a high near 86. Showers and thunderstorms arrive Wednesday night, mainly after 1 a.m., with a low near 67. For the latest news, weather, and community info, visit DecaturRadio.com.

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3: Good evening, Central Illinois. Here's your WAND forecast. We're heading overnight with high pressure in control. This means mostly clear skies and another night of temperatures in the low 60s. We'll be mild tonight, but tomorrow, back to the warm temperatures in the low 80s, which is seasonable for this time of year. And thanks to continued influence under high pressure, another day of sunny skies. We're not tracking rain and thunderstorms returning to our forecast till our Wednesday, so enjoy the sun. I'm meteorologist Olivia Colon.

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0: Here's your local tidbit. The Decatur Historic District in Decatur's Milliken Heights neighborhood preserves the city's historic Near West and Southwest neighborhoods developed from the 1850s through the 1920s. Nearly every popular architectural style from that era can be found there. From Italianate and Gothic Revival to Queen Anne, Classic Revival, Tudor, Colonial Revival, and designs by noted architects including Frank Lloyd Wright. 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
1: From the Party Weather Center, patchy fog clears this morning, then sunny with a high near 86. Tonight, mostly clear with a low around 64. Wednesday, mostly sunny, high near 86. Showers and thunderstorms likely late Wednesday night with a low near 67. For the latest news, weather, and community info, visit DecaturRadio.com.

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2: Good evening, Central Illinois. Here's your WAND forecast. We're heading overnight with high pressure in control. This means mostly clear skies and another night of temperatures in the low 60s. We'll be mild tonight, but tomorrow, back to the warm temperatures in the low 80s, which is seasonable for this time of year. And thanks to continued influence under high pressure, another day of sunny skies. We're not tracking rain and thunderstorms returning to our forecast till our Wednesday, so enjoy the sun. I'm meteorologist Olivia Colon.
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3: From the Party Weather Center, patchy fog will clear by mid-morning, leaving sunny skies with a high near 87. Tonight stays mostly clear with a low around 66. Wednesday turns mostly sunny, but showers and thunderstorms arrive overnight, with an 80% chance of rain. For the latest news, weather, and community info, visit DecaturRadio.com.

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2: Good evening, Central Illinois. Here's your WAND forecast. We're heading overnight with high pressure in control. This means mostly clear skies and another night of temperatures in the low 60s. We'll be mild tonight, but tomorrow, back to the warm temperatures in the low 80s, which is seasonable for this time of year. And thanks to continued influence under high pressure, another day of sunny skies. We're not tracking rain and thunderstorms returning to our forecast till our Wednesday, so enjoy the sun. I'm meteorologist Olivia Colon.
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0: From the Party Weather Center, patchy fog will clear by mid-morning, leading to sunny skies and a high near 87.

Tuesday night stays mostly clear with a low around 66. Wednesday remains mostly sunny with a high near 87. Showers and thunderstorms arrive overnight with an 80% chance of rain. For the latest news, weather, and community info, visit DecaturRadio.com.

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2: Good evening, Central Illinois. Here's your WAND forecast. We're heading overnight with high pressure in control. This means mostly clear skies and another night of temperatures in the low 60s. We'll be mild tonight, but tomorrow back to the warm temperatures in the low 80s, which is seasonable for this time of year. And thanks to continued influence under high pressure, another day of sunny skies. We're not tracking rain and thunderstorms returning to our forecast till our Wednesday, so enjoy the sun. I'm meteorologist Olivia Colon.
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5: Good evening, Central Illinois. Here's your WAND forecast. We're heading overnight with high pressure in control. This means mostly clear skies and another night of temperatures in the low 60s. We'll be mild tonight, but tomorrow back to the warm temperatures in the low 80s, which is seasonable for this time of year. And thanks to continued influence under high pressure, another day of sunny skies. We're not tracking rain and thunderstorms returning to our forecast till our Wednesday, so enjoy the sun. I'm meteorologist Olivia Colon.
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4: Temperatures will again warm up at a steady pace here. We'll be back in those mid to upper 80s here with the feels-like temperatures. Certainly seasonable for August. This isn't too far out of the ordinary here. Maybe a degree or two above average, but that's it. Mid-60s here for the evening and overnight hours. We will warm right back up Wednesday. It does feel hotter Wednesday with the humidity increasing. Storm chances will ramp up overnight into Thursday. With that WAND weather forecast, I'm meteorologist Nick Patrick.
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4: 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Give us a call right now at 800-543-3548. We will kick it off with caller number 11. And all you got to do is answer a question regarding something that took place on our vacation last week. And we're not making it a super hard question. It's not something that was said in the background when we were doing a segment. No, it's something that happened in the vacation that was a big deal.
5: No, yeah.
4: Yeah. So, caller number 11, we'll kick it off with you. In the meantime, I don't know if this is an irrational fear of mine, but I fear having to perform the national anthem.
6: Yeah, same.
7: I don't know the words.
4: I know the words, but I feel like I practice it in the shower sometimes because I don't know if I'm going to go to a baseball game and people are like, hey, can you come down here and sing the national anthem?
5: I don't think they're going to call you up just randomly.
4: I never know, Al. So I will practice it occasionally in the shower. I think a lot of us have, right? We all practice the national anthem.
7: Of course. You want to see if you can hit the high note.
4: Right, exactly.
6: Oh, okay. JC, at least the song starts with your name.
4: Yeah.
6: Jose.
4: Can you see? And I can see. And I can also hear. There was a rendition of our national anthem that

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2: From the Party Weather Center, patchy fog will clear by mid-morning, leading to a sunny day with a high near 87. Tonight stays mostly clear with a low around 66. Wednesday will be mostly sunny with a high near 87, but showers and thunderstorms arrive Wednesday night with an 80% chance of rain. For the latest news, weather, and community info, visit DecaturRadio.com.
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6: 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The legislation requires social media platforms to implement stronger default privacy settings for users under 18 and restricts algorithms designed to promote extended scrolling. It also safeguards minors' precise location data and limits digital currency transactions involving children. Supporters say the law places greater responsibility on platforms to protect families navigating today's evolving digital landscape. An Illinois federal judge dismissed a Trump administration lawsuit seeking full access to the state's voter registration database. The Justice Department argued it needed the records to verify compliance with federal election law. However, the judge ruled the request lacked a legitimate basis, as it was not tied to any specific suspected voter violations. This decision marks a setback for the department's broader national effort, which has included similar lawsuits in multiple states over the past year. Federal officials described the initiative as part of their work to protect election integrity. Former Sangamon County Sheriff's Deputy Sean Grayson will remain in prison after the Illinois Prisoner Review Board denied his request for medical release on Friday. Grayson, diagnosed with cancer, is serving a 20-year sentence for the second-degree murder of Sonia Massey. He fatally shot the unarmed woman in July 2024 after she called 911. The case intensified statewide scrutiny of police use of force and accountability. More local news and information every hour, here on News Radio 101 and online at DecaturRadio.com.
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25: Love letters. Love letters to Kelly.
26: Clear that throat. Get that phlegm out.
24: I'm trying, Kelly. It's been bad.
26: I know. It is bad lately.
24: Dear Kelly, you are the love expert.
26: I am.
24: My wife and I have a wonderful relationship overall, but we've reached an impasse over something that seems so small, yet somehow falls on me every single time. Phone calls. She's about 15 years younger than I am and absolutely refuses to make or answer phone calls if she can avoid them. Making appointments, returning calls, talking to customer service. If it requires speaking to another human, it becomes my job. Meanwhile, she can send text messages that rival a short novel in both speed and detail. When I've asked her why she won't just make a quick 2-minute call, her answer is always, quote, "It's a millennial thing.
26: Yeah.
24: You wouldn't understand."
26: Yeah.
24: Now, I know texting is more popular with the younger generation, and I have no problem with that. I text plenty myself. But at what point does a preference become an expectation that your spouse handles every conversation that can't be done over text? I'm genuinely curious whether this is something you're hearing from other young people or other relationships, or if I'm just getting played into becoming the household receptionist. Joe,
26: it is what it is. She's not lying. Joe. It is what it is. Nobody picks up phones anymore.
24: Make an appointment.
26: I just saw an article, and I didn't open it yet, but I saved it, about how you handle text-only friendships. I have so many very close friends that are communication, 90% of it is by text.
24: Right,
27: yeah.
26: Texting about when we're going to get together again, you know. But, yeah, one of the best things about marrying Alan was, you know, he started paying the bills, so I didn't have to worry about that anymore. Alan. And he handles all customer service calls. I don't like doing that either.
24: He loves the
26: I
24: music.
26: I love putting that off on my man, and he doesn't mind doing it.
24: Yeah.
26: So if you're just asking, is this normal, or is she just talking? No, she's telling the truth. This is very real. You see teenagers and, you know, they'll be sitting in the same room with each other and they're just all texting. They're not having conversation.
24: Right.
26: It's awful. It's sad. I've been noticing lately when I go out, you know, we're walking through restaurants and things, you look over at a table and people everybody is sitting at the table, three or four people, and they're all on their phones.
0: Yeah. Yeah.
26: Every single one of them.
1: Hate it.
26: It is sad.
1: Mm-hmm.
26: It is sad, mm-hmm. but that's what society has become.
24: It is what it is.
2: You got your little 15, little hottie, 15 years younger than you. Just deal with it.
26: Sad, though.
24: Yeah.
26: I mean,
24: the customer service calls aren't that bad.
26: And I've started to be really way more cognizant of it because I'm guilty, too. If you ever pick up that phone, if Alan and I are having a conversation, well, let me just Google that real quick and find out. Suddenly, I'm like, well, while I'm here, let me go ahead and see how many likes I got on that Instagram post. Oh, and let me see if I got any messages. Oh, and let me check email.
24: Yeah.
26: And then before you know it, we're not talking.
24: Because sometimes I'm a sit down on the toilet kind of guy because I'm too tired to stand up.
26: And a lot of people are getting hemorrhoids because of that.
2: Whoa,
26: that's
2: JC.
26: Becoming a huge problem.
24: And
26: because when you're sitting there on the toilet, you're supposed to just go and get up.
24: But your body's pushing stuff.
26: People are sitting there, and it's caught. I'm not joking.
24: Really?
26: This is causing a huge hemorrhoid resurgence.
24: I'm not there. I'm not there yet, guys. But I do sometimes will sit down because I'm tired. And I should be there for like
2: that tired that you can't pee
24: 100%
2: for like a second.
26: Yeah. A lot of moms and stuff, when you escape to the bathroom, it's the only pee.
24: There's also that,
26: but you got to pee and get up,
24: right?
26: Just sit there.
24: But then I accidentally get on TikTok and I'm like, oh, that's pretty cool, but let me see what's going on over here on X,
1: right?
24: And then I'm over here on
1: and
24: X,
1: and you're already comfortable,
24: and I'm all comfortable, and then I'm like, hold up,
2: and you're airing out.
24: I got to see what Instagram's all about, so I got to go check what my friends did today.
26: If you're sitting there till your legs go to sleep,
0: that's a problem.
26: That's not great.
24: Yeah, actually, yeah, that's what I do, and I know that I did it right when I stand up and fall.
0: Wow.
1: Check him for hemorrhoids.
24: No, I'm good, I think.
26: For now.
24: But it is a problem. Anyway, how did we get there?
2: Yeah, hemorrhoids.
24: Good luck, Joe.
26: Yes, it's normal, Joe. Sorry.
24: All right.
2: Enjoy.
26: Divorce her and marry someone you're on
25: love
26: edge.
25: Letters. Love letters to Kelly.
2: Hey, Kelly, you're the love expert.
26: I am.
2: I'm 22. On one hand, I have the best friend in the world. We've been there for each other when others wouldn't. Then, on the other hand, I have this amazing 20-year-old woman that I've been dating off and on for the past 2 years, but mostly on. She lives in a different state, but I'm ready to move to the next level, marriage, and she is as well. My guy friend and I live together, and I help him out financially a lot. I'm worried that if I do move, he could possibly go into a financial plunder. Should I stay there and continue helping out my homie, or should I go ahead and move and be with the woman that I'll be spending the rest of my life with? That's from Chris.
26: Stay with your friend because you're too immature to get married. If that's even a question.
24: And you're paying for your friend's stuff.
26: Yeah, if that's even a question, you're too immature to get married. Y'all figure out your finances, and then you can move forward as an adult in a relationship.
2: Yeah. At
26: 22 and 20, you're talking about building a life with somebody, but you're worried about your buddy who can't make rent next month. This isn't the time for you to be getting married to anybody.
24: And it's like that movie, You, Me, and Dupree. Kind of.
26: I don't remember that movie.
24: You remember that movie? With Owen Wilson?
2: Owen Wilson, yeah.
26: And what did Dupree do?
24: He stayed at their house, and then he low-key broke bro code.
26: Oh.
2: Mm.
24: Slight bro code.
2: That's what I was going to say. Go ahead and get married and have homeboy move in with you on the other bedroom.
26: What could go wrong?
2: Yeah.
24: But don't move in with your girl, because then she might start liking your boy that's always home and like super sensitive and looks like Owen Wilson.
26: I suggest we all grow up a little bit more and get our finances in order before we, you know, start a life with someone.
2: Yeah. 22, you got some life to live.
26: And she's only 20.
2: Yeah, you got some life to live.
1: So did the girl end up leaving her boyfriend for Dupree?
24: No.
1: Oh, okay.
24: I think it ended up working out in the end.
1: Okay, good.
26: Spoiler.
1: Wow.
26: That's like it always does in real life.
0: Yeah.
24: I got to check back, but yeah, I think he finally moved out.
2: Been a while.
24: Finally got a job. He had a bike. I moved in with my girlfriend at like that age, and it worked out.
0: Mackenzie? You're the exception to the
24: rule. We're 18 and 19, so.
0: But you didn't get married at 20 and 22.
24: I would have, though.
2: It's amazing.
0: I believe that.
2: I ran into a guy the other day, and he's 19, 20 years old, getting ready to go to the Marines, and his girl wants him. She wants to get married.
26: Yeah.
2: And have a baby.
24: Oh.
2: And I'm like,
24: at 19?
2: Dude, pump your brakes, bro.
24: Yeah. I mean, they do get more benefits, though, if they're in the service.
26: It's about benefits.
24: Yeah.
26: It's about benefits. It's not about love at that point.
24: Because it helps them out financially.
2: Yeah.
26: And then you end up, you know, you hate to say it, but it more likely will end up in divorce and then a huge mess.
2: Yeah.
26: All for what?
24: And there's a lot of growing that happens in your 20s, too. And sometimes you grow, not apart, but you grow differently.
26: You grow differently.
24: And
26: a lot of times that is apart.
24: Uh-huh. Damn. If you want to write our love expert, her name is Kelly Raspberry. Loveletterskelly.com is where you can do that.
26: I might not say what you want to hear, but...
24: Well, that's what we need sometimes. We need tough love. We need a little tough love sometimes from our love expert. But Kelly Raspberry, I know what you're going to say. It's already that time? Yeah.
26: What?
24: It's already that time.
26: I can't believe it.
24: What you got coming up in your entertainment
26: report?
24: Schedule
26: has me crazy. All right, so we may have a secret celebrity marriage. Zac Brown band surprised their fans with a huge prize. And more in today's entertainment report.
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1: From the Party Weather Center, patchy fog will clear by mid-morning, leaving sunny skies with a high near 87. Tonight will be mostly clear with a low around 66. Wednesday brings more sun and a high near 87. But showers and thunderstorms arrive late Wednesday night, with an 80% chance of rain. For the latest news, weather, and community info, visit DecaturRadio.com.
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17: Because now
20: she posted it.
17: We want to know what are the 10 things that that dude did wrong. Because we're nosy. And we want to know. Now, speaking of 10 things, part-time Justin, you found 10 things that forever changed the way we live life. And it all goes back to 10 years ago. 2016 is when the big shift happened. I know a lot of us probably think it happened in the pandemic, like 2020. We had a lot of changes.
20: It was a different shift then.
17: But that was a different shift. This is how we go about life.
19: Right, yeah. So a Redditor asked, what has become socially acceptable in the past 10 years that still surprises you? And the responses were sobering of how much has changed in such a short amount of time. So at number one on the list, we have location sharing. Now, we know where everyone is all the time. Kelly, you know where Anna is. I think you know where I am.
20: I do, but I'm really hurt that my friend John McGill, who I would be married to if he wasn't gay, won't share his location with me.
21: Why won't he?
20: I don't know. And it hurts my feelings.
18: How does he need to?
19: You shouldn't have to know where everyone is at the same time.
20: I like knowing that everybody's safe at home or if they're traveling. I'm just curious.
19: Right. In 2016, no one had that.
17: I don't share my location with you.
18: I don't share my location with anybody.
17: I don't share my location with anybody in this room.
20: I'm pretty sure you guys all have my location. What are you hiding?
17: I'm not hiding anything. I just want my...
18: Privacy.
20: Robert shares his location with me.
18: Okay, why? That's y'all.
19: Here's what someone commented on why not.
17: Okay.
19: A friend of mine once said that they like having my location because they want to see where their friend's at the grocery store so they can go to the grocery store and shop with them.
20: I don't do that.
19: Surprise and show up at the grocery store. It's like,
20: crossing a line for me.
19: Let me enjoy my own time. You say that because you're a reasonable person, but there's not a lot of reasonable people
20: that's
19: out
20: true.
19: There.
20: That's true.
17: That's true.
22: It makes me feel loved when someone wants my
20: location. I know. I just want to. Do I have you yet, Audrey?
22: You do.
17: Did you just send me
22: a
17: request?
22: Just don't check it, I guess.
20: No, you're not on my thing.
22: Anyone can have it that wants to.
20: Well, you need to share
22: me.
20: It with me.
22: I do share it with you, Kelly.
18: I think your maintenance guy
20: doesn't even. You're not even giving me the option,
22: Robert. You want my location?
18: No.
17: I do agree. I do think that girls and their girl group, you guys should share each other's locations.
20: It's a safety thing
17: to stay safe in case you go on a
18: different.
17: Date. That way you know
18: that's
17: fine. But me as a guy, I don't need Kelly Raspberry knowing where I'm at.
20: But does Kinsey have your location?
17: Yeah, my wife has it, and my grandma in Mexico has it.
20: So at least someone knows where you are.
19: So to bring up an argument, Daniel doesn't like that I have his location, so he blocks it.
17: Right.
19: And he's like, if you want to know where I'm at, just call me, because I'd rather do that. And he said, whenever I had your location, instead of calling you, I would just look to see where you're at.
18: Yeah.
19: He goes, but it made me upset, because I'm like, why can't I just call you and see? So my boyfriend feels like it's
20: invasive
19: on his privacy.
17: No, I think he should let you. You guys should share each other.
20: I like to make sure Anna's home in bed safe.
22: Thank you.
20: When Robert's out of town on the weekends, I'm like, I wonder which city Robert's in.
19: So that was number one on the list.
20: It's fun.
19: Let's go to number two.
17: Okay.
19: All right. Canceling plans.
17: Love it.
19: Everyone's all about canceling plans last minute.
17: Mm.
19: And it's considered rude.
17: What?
19: But it was considered rude, but now it's okay. Everyone loves a canceled plan.
17: 2016 changed it for. There's nothing I love more. And if you cancel them for me, that makes you get notched up on my friend scale. if you cancel, we made plans 2 weeks ago, and you call me on Wednesday, and you're like, "Hey, I can't make it on Friday." I love you so much right
20: if
17: now.
20: If I am in the car on my way, you can cancel.
17: Yeah,
20: I don't care. It's fine.
19: It used to be inconsiderate. Now they call it protecting your peace.
17: Although I do feel bad because we just canceled plans with Anna and Ryan.
20: Well, you didn't cancel. We did a rain check.
17: We rain checked.
20: But we've been trying to make these plans for the past like 5 years. So.
17: But Chloe has a soccer tournament.
20: Yeah.
19: Number three, having a conversation while someone is looking at their phone. How often do you talk to someone and they're texting or they're scrolling on social media?
20: It is
19: having
20: frustrating.
19: A full-on conversation.
17: The rage I feel inside.
20: I'll just stop talking at that point. Yeah. Like, if you're not listening to what I'm saying, then why am I even bothering?
17: Now, I'm also guilty of doing it myself.
18: Right.
17: But also, I do get upset when I see people doing that.
19: Right. Number four, attention span has shortened. People don't read things fully and aren't able to remember what they read 10 seconds ago.
20: True. Yeah.
18: Yeah.
19: It's just because of dopamine scrolling without stopping to use their brain. And teachers are saying it's worse with the kids.
20: Oh, I'm sure.
18: I would imagine.
19: They have to repeat everything that they're saying. Number five, filming strangers in public without a second thought. You see a lot of streamers these days and a lot of content creators that are going up to strangers, filming them, and now they're
17: making out with them.
19: Yeah, and now they're their persona's on the internet forever.
20: Yeah, and not even that. It could just be anybody that just posts a video of somebody walking funny and then it goes viral. It doesn't even have to be a content creator.
17: We're going through a list that of 10 things that happened in 2016 that changed the way we live our lives.
0: And what's happened in the past 10 years is acceptable. Right. It's not like a cosmic shift.
17: No. It's
0: things that are now acceptable.
17: We're cool
19: now
17: with
19: things
17: it.
19: Are acceptable, and it's kind of weird. Number six, dressing casual everywhere.
17: I'm down with that.
19: People are wearing sweats or to formal events. I've seen people wear flip-flops or comfortable shorts.
0: That's a product of COVID shutdowns.
19: Yeah. Exactly.
0: I wish it would go back a little bit.
18: A little bit.
20: Yeah, it is.
0: It's ridiculous. People were wearing pajamas to the airports before COVID.
18: Yeah.
0: But since COVID, it's like comfy,
18: it's
0: casual.
18: Like they
0: it's
18: just
0: everywhere
18: got
0: you go.
18: Out of bed and went to the airport. I mean, literally.
20: Just,
19: they probably I remember
20: did.
19: My mom getting dressed up to go to the grocery store. Now I go and people are wearing their house slippers, sweats.
0: There's no pride in appearance anymore.
18: And then I'm going to sound like a fuddy-duddy. The profanity on a shirt. Like,
0: I don't want to see that.
18: I don't want to see that at the grocery store when I'm trying to pick out.
17: What profanity?
18: I can't say it on the radio.
19: Number seven, watching videos out loud. You could be on the subway, the train, a restaurant. Someone, instead of using their headphones, they're going to watch their TikTok videos out loud.
20: I hate this.
18: I hate that so much. I hate that.
17: Or on the plane.
20: Or
18: having a conversation.
0: They even announced that on the plane this last time. They said, if you're going to watch a movie,
18: have your headphones
0: on.
20: I have sat next to someone on a plane before where the flight attendant came by and said something.
18: Yeah.
20: Like, hey, you got to use headphones or do something else.
19: Number eight, people just casually swear all the time, especially with the younger generation.
20: Yeah.
19: They're more they stream videos and video games, and kids are more accustomed to cuss words and using it in their vocabulary.
17: I think also because there were some news stories that came out a few years ago that said if you curse, you're viewed as intelligent. And I think they
0: as intelligent
20: viewed as?
17: Yeah.
0: No, it's the opposite.
17: Exactly. But there were some that came out and said, people view you as intelligent. And I think they latched onto that. And like, let me cuss some more.
19: Yeah. And we can't swear on the radio. I wish we could. But
0: certain words you can and cannot say.
17: Yeah,
0: you can.
17: Like, but
19: on social media, you can swear all the time and it doesn't get bleeped.
20: Yeah.
19: Number nine, gender reveals. They're getting out of hand. Cutting a cake and the color revealed the gender was sensible, but now they're doing
17: Did you see the pigeons?
20: Yeah.
19: The pigeons.
18: You told me about it.
19: Share the story with the pigeons.
17: They painted pigeons.
20: They dyed the pigeons.
17: They dyed the pigeons.
20: The color of the
18: pink or blue or whatever.
17: And then they released the pigeons.
19: Right.
20: And PETA wasn't happy.
17: PETA Griffin was not happy.
19: There was that other couple that they were doing smoke and they caught a forest on fire.
17: That also happened, yep.
19: And it took a
17: good old fashioned cake is.
20: Yeah.
0: What about just a text? Hey, we're having a girl.
18: Yeah. How about a pink balloon? And pink balloon or blue balloon.
0: Schedule the gender reveal party, and then when I'm on the way, cancel it.
17: Can we?
0: That's my favorite.
17: Who did the first gender reveal?
19: I know, because they didn't have them in the 90s.
17: I would love to trace it back.
19: Or Y2K.
17: Who did this?
20: Social media.
17: Who did this?
19: I think it started 5 years ago.
20: No, I'd say longer than that.
17: No, longer than that.
19: Well, 2016.
17: Because how old's my son? 14. We did one.
19: Oh, okay.
0: You did?
19: Like and how old is he?
17: He's turning 15.
19: Okay, so 2016. We're talking about when 2016 everything started.
17: It was like a personal gender reveal.
1: 2008 is the
19: first gender reveal.
0: They have it documented.
17: Wow, who did it? What's his name?
1: A blogger named Jenna Carvudis.
17: Jenna Carvudis.
0: Wow. Thanks, Jenna.
20: To say that you were the very first person.
17: That's pretty cool.
20: To ever do a gender.
19: Was it a boy or a girl? I'm going to say
1: it's
19: a boy.
1: They were having a baby girl.
17: A baby girl. So that little girl is now I don't want to do the math right now.
19: And number 10 on the list is water bottles. Everyone carries a Hydro Flask, a water bottle everywhere they go.
18: Yep.
19: Everywhere they go.
20: Who has one? Me.
2: All right,
20: one.
2: Let's go through.
18: Yeah. I got one.
2: Al, you got a Yeti.
18: Yep.
2: Kelly got a Yeti.
20: Yeti.
3: I usually have my Owala, but I don't today.
2: Okay.
19: I have a, I'm going to say it's a Yeti.
17: Oh, that's the Raising Cane's one.
19: Yes.
17: Dude. Yeah, those are nice.
3: I got one over there.
17: Oh, you got the owl, so that's a Yeti.
3: Yeah, the owl one.
19: But a woman.
17: I got a Owala.
19: That's the one
3: that I've been like.
19: A woman shared she can't be a really good host anymore. When she greets her guests, she wants to offer them something to drink, but then they go, no, I got my Hydro Flask, and they bang it on the counter and like, we're good. So everyone's carrying a water bottle these days.
3: Good to be hydrated.
19: Oh, cool with that. A cup. A permanent cup. I guess to reduce plastic bottles.
17: Sure.
3: Yeah, I don't have a problem with that.
17: You do need to wash them.
3: Yes.
17: Because you can get some fungi to grow up in there. The mold can grow in the straw area or in the little upper carriage. So you
3: pretty sure mine's in the dishwasher right now.
17: Some people have gotten sick over that.
19: But that was 10 things that have become socially acceptable in the past 10 years.
17: 2016 changed our lives just like that. Now, coming up here in 10 minutes, Audrey wants to start a movement. Oh. Gentlemen, if you're single, you may want to listen to this.
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4: Temperatures will again warm up at a steady pace here. We'll be back in those mid to upper 80s here with the feels like temperatures. Certainly seasonable for August. This isn't too far out of the ordinary here. Maybe a degree or two above average, but that's it. Mid 60s here for the evening and overnight hours. We will warm right back up Wednesday. It does feel hotter Wednesday with the humidity increasing. Storm chances will ramp up overnight into Thursday. With that WAND weather forecast, I'm meteorologist Nick Patrick.
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0: I don't know. It's a Mexi Melt.
1: You don't know?
0: It's a delicious Taco Bell treat.
2: No lettuce. It doesn't have lettuce on it.
1: Okay, there we go.
3: They just want you to come back in the door.
0: Yeah, I feel like Taco Bell was vilified for something they couldn't really control.
1: Actually, they're getting really great press right now. Everyone's saying this is like when they said the safest day to fly was the day after 9/11.
0: Right. This is the safest time to eat.
1: Safest time to have Taco Bell.
0: And again, it wasn't their fault. They don't know.
1: Exactly.
0: They're just getting stuff.
4: I had a salad at a restaurant yesterday.
0: Good.
4: And I'm fine.
3: Yeah.
4: I'm not worried.
0: I'm still very anti-lettice.
4: Yeah.
3: Are you?
4: It was so good. That iceberg lettuce, it was just holding on to all that jalapeno ranch dressing. It was so good.
0: Mm. I don't ask for lettuce on anything. Spinach, I'm cool with. But lettuce, again, I maintain my stance on lettuce.
5: You have a problem with vegetables, though.
0: Lettuce is a gateway to diarrhea.
4: What? No, it's
1: and
4: not.
1: You've been saying
5: you don't
1: that.
5: Like vegetables.
0: I love vegetables.
5: You don't like onions. You don't like tomatoes.
0: Keep going.
5: Lettuce.
2: I only likes broccoli.
5: Spinach.
0: I like broccoli. I like spinach.
1: Carrots.
0: I love carrots.
1: Cucumbers.
0: Love cucumbers.
1: I thought you didn't like cucumbers.
0: Love cucumbers.
1: Cauliflower.
5: That's right.
0: Cauliflower.
5: Like
0: one of my
5: cucumbers.
0: Favorites.
1: Squash.
0: Squash is delicious.
4: Okay. Yeah. Jay-Z loves vegetables.
0: Don't you?
1: Let it be known.
3: Let us eat lettuce.
0: Yeah. Lettuce for joys.
6: It does kind of suck though, like in Taco Bell's. You know, situation where the headlines are everywhere of like, don't eat Taco Bell, but nobody ever really sees the follow-up.
0: Right.
6: Of like, no, it's actually fine.
0: It's okay.
6: It's okay.
0: Give them love. Now, we've had looks maxing. We heard that. Like, guys are looks maxing. But there's a thing called protein maxing. And this could be the reason why baby formula prices are skyrocketing. It's a trend on TikTok where people try to eat as much protein as possible. Now, if you didn't know, whey protein is a key ingredient in most infant formulas, and these protein maxers have found that out.
1: They're eating baby formula?
0: Yeah.
6: Oh, my God.
0: They're going out and getting the baby formula because of the whey protein in the baby formula. And a lot of the protein maxers prefer to drink their meals instead of actually chewing.
5: And why can't they just do whey protein?
0: I think baby formula was a little bit cheaper because to get the whey protein.
6: Or why can't you just eat some chicken?
0: You could do that.
1: It's hard to get the amount of protein.
0: But you're trying to get more protein in there, so you're getting
1: the
0: baby formula.
1: So you want the babies to die?
5: You know, I thought.
1: Because we're running out.
3: Give the baby a steak.
0: They're not running out. They're just it's more expensive.
1: I'm just saying.
0: Have you guys ever? Because my mom had a baby when I was 12. But have you ever had just baby formula powder by itself and just put it in your mouth?
1: Mm-mm.
0: Oh my goodness.
5: No. It looks very soft.
0: It is so delicious.
5: Oh.
1: Really?
0: Yeah. I remember I used to just sneak one scoop when my sister was sleeping and I was watching her. I'd be like, let me get one of those.
5: You stole from a baby?
0: Sister as a baby, yeah.
3: Your mom had you when she was 12. Is that what you just said?
0: No. When I was 12, my mom had my sister.
3: Oh, okay.
0: So I was a little bit older.
3: Gotcha. Okay.
0: And I was able to experience things that I wouldn't have tried if I was like 4 or 5.
5: Eat more pumpkin seeds. I heard those have the most amount of protein.
3: And they're good for your also.
5: Pumpkin seeds?
3: Yes.
1: What?
0: Oh.
3: Yes.
0: For the 3-pack?
3: Yeah.
1: What is this motion you're doing?
4: It looks like he's sandpapering.
0: You know what it is?
5: When a guy goes, it means they're privates.
1: Oh.
0: No, or like, you know, hey, you want to get sexy? You go, hey, babe.
4: Yeah, that's very effective. Dude,
3: when I went to Brazil, the women were doing that to the men.
0: 100%.
3: They were like,
0: that's universal for code. Yeah. Code for hey.
3: Yeah, I'm walking down the street in the middle of the day drinking a little coconut drink.
0: Boom.
5: Talking about
3: their
5: privates.
0: No. It's talking about just being sexy.
3: She was just hollering.
0: Yeah.
1: If I go to a grown man's house and he's got baby formula in his cabinets.
0: And he goes, hey, Audrey.
1: There's just no
0: you know
1: way
0: what time
1: I'm talking
3: right next to the pumpkin seed.
0: You know what time it is. All right, so this is a really cool story that made me smile. A doctor in Brazil found a simple way to make surgery less intimidating for kids. And I hope a lot more doctors kind of adopt what this guy's doing.
3: Okay.
0: He lets them choose a superhero or princess costume to wear in the operating room.
3: Oh, wow, that's cool.
0: He started the tradition 6 years ago after seeing how frightened kids were getting. And it is scary when you're a little kid and you're going to go under and you're going to have surgery and you don't know what's going to happen. So he was like, hey, let me let you be Superman so you know that you got the power to survive
3: Iron Man.
0: Or whatever like that.
3: Yep. Yeah.
0: He also takes time to explain each surgery in kid-friendly terms so that it's not as scary. And he insists that the parents stay with their children when they start anesthesia. So this is really cool. You get to be a superhero or a princess or whatever your hero is when you go under. And so maybe you're a doctor listening this morning. You're looking for ways to make it easier for the kids.
3: Sure.
0: And if you're traveling to Texas, you live in Texas, if you're caught with one of the newly banned THC products in Texas, like the Delta 8s or the THCA products, you can now be charged with a state jail felony.

0: It's punishable by with 180 days, up to 2 years in jail, and up to a $10,000 fine. And this just took place.
1: I'm scared.
0: That's a much steeper penalty than Texas misdemeanor penalties for small amounts of marijuana. And there's a lot of people that rely on this for medication. There's a lot of older individuals, a lot of people.
1: But they would have a doctor's excuse for that, wouldn't
0: you
1: they?
0: You don't get that.
2: There's a lot of. You can get it for medicinal. I mean, you can't get it. You cannot get it for medicinal in Texas. So they're going to go to drug dealers instead.
0: Right.
2: Instead of a safe shop.
0: Which is a little scary because it could be laced with other things. And
1: don't do that.
3: If somebody called me, if I saw a news story, Kelly Raspberry arrested for possession of one of these.
1: Anything.
3: I'm like, nah.
1: She was framed.
3: She was framed. Dude, I'm telling you.
0: No way.
3: That's one thing I can put my paycheck on now. Right.
4: So all the dots start connecting.
0: It's a backwards step.
1: Girl, I grew up in Florence Baptist Temple and Florence Christian School. 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
0: Right, but it used to be.
1: It's not.
0: And this used
1: but
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1: with
0: be.
1: Drugs.
2: It used to not be.
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3: From the Party Weather Center, today we'll see patchy fog early, then sunny skies with a high near 87. Tonight is mostly clear, with a low around 66. Wednesday is mostly sunny, high near 87. Showers and thunderstorms arrive Wednesday night, with an 80% chance of rain. For the latest news, weather, and community info, visit DecaturRadio.com.
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10: What's up with the celebrity gossip, Anna and Kelly? What's happening?
15: So, in case you missed it, a few days ago, Ariana Grande's team put out a statement saying that following her Eternal Sunshine tour, she was going to take a break. She dropped out of a show that she was going to do over next summer. And they basically said that there was a lot of public scrutiny going on because a lot of people have been concerned about her health recently. Mm-hmm. So her team had put out a statement, but last night Ariana stopped her Eternal Sunshine tour stopped in Chicago, and she wanted to speak for herself.
2: Sometimes when a story comes out that's not directly from me, things can get a little blown out of proportion. So basically, the announcement that was made yesterday was not a reactive or impulsive thing. It is something that I had decided. It's a plan that I have quietly made a long time ago. And it's a decision that was made from a thoughtful and empowered place. And I want you to know that many things can be true at the same time. I want to share this because I heard that my fans were worried. I heard that my fans were worried that negativity was ruining things for me. But I just have to say, that could not be more opposite. And also, this can be and will continue to be the greatest experience of my professional career. The sun has putting out petal. It's been extraordinary. She talked for a long time, right?
15: Yeah, it was about a 4-minute speech, and so Robert edited that down to, about a minute. But basically, she was saying that this has been a plan that she's had in the works for a while to take a break after her tour. But she was saying, you know, she said two things can be true. Boundaries need to be set, and I need to take a break. But also, this has been a great tour for me. Like, she's not saying that because the tour is affecting her health, that's why she's taking a break. She's saying kind of both things can be true.
2: Yeah.
15: And I did talk to one of my friends, is a huge fan of hers, who's flying out to Chicago today to go see her. And I asked her what she thought about the whole thing. And she said she's actually really happy that she's going to take a break.
9: Same.
15: That she just needs it.
9: Yeah, she's been working so hard. Like you said, we had Wicked. That was like it felt like 3 years.
15: Yeah, it's just been nonstop.
9: She had albums. She had an album during Wicked and then the albums tour. Before that.
15: Then you put her personal life into the mix of all of that.
9: And she's been entertaining and acting since she was a kid.
15: Yeah.
9: Homegirl needs a break. Like, kind of like Rihanna, where she was like, you know, I'm going to take a break. And whenever I feel I'm going to come back, I'm going to come back.
7: Yeah, but I don't think Rihanna's coming back.
2: Nah.
7: Yeah.
15: No.
11: She became a billionaire. She's like, why would I?
9: But yeah. It makes you think, why did Rihanna take a break too? Probably because of the scrutiny. Probably because she's been working since she was just so young. It all gets to you. You just need a break.
11: Yeah. Why would you put your art out there for people to hate on you and then get people talking about your body and when you're just living life and enjoying it? Mm-hmm. You know, that's why Rihanna's chilling. And we understand it.
7: And making babies.
11: But we would love an album.
1: Her baby, she got in there. Three.
15: Yeah. I kind of feel like at this point, Rihanna almost can't put out an album because the expectations would be too high.
9: Right.
7: Yeah.
15: Right?
11: And I understand it.
15: Yeah.
7: I wonder if she's been trying to put stuff out and then she's like, nope, can't do that. You know, she's obviously, they see her in the studio all the time.
1: She's got enough hits where if she wants to do a show or somebody in Saudi Arabia, whatever, you know, the people that pay big money for artists to come out. However many millions of dollars it would take, she can go do that.
7: And they pay her millions just to be like a guest voice and sing one line on somebody else's song.
11: A feature, yeah.
9: And she had a song come out. Was it this year or last year for that Trolls movie?
11: I think that was about right.
9: I think it's Deserving or something.
7: One of those movies. All right, so Jelly Roll.
1: Yes.
7: He just finished touring and says he's going to step away from a while, too. He told the crowd in Salt Lake City last week, it's been a wonderful lifetime experience for him, but after his last show in Colorado Springs, which was this past Thursday, that would be it for a year or two.
1: Whoa.
7: Yeah, he said, I'm fixing to take some time off and heal.
11: Go fix.
7: Thank you for the opportunity. So I'm wondering, what is he healing from necessarily? Because remember earlier this year, like January, he snapped his collarbone in half.
8: What?
7: When he flipped the ATV.
11: Yeah,
7: so maybe he's still dealing with that. Now, the obvious thing is healing from the divorce.
1: And the weight loss.
7: Has it been as amicable and, you know, nice as he and Bunny XO have led us to believe? Because you remember his daughter, Bailey Ann, said the internet would crumble if she told what she knew.
11: And then she left us hanging. We'll never know.
7: I'm waiting.
11: Because only she knows.
7: I know.
11: Did Bunny, was that her on the video with Bunny when Bunny got a new car? Was that Jelly Roll's daughter with her?
7: Probably. She says she still has a great relationship with his kids.
11: Yeah.
1: And I think I saw a video of him like fishing or doing something up in the Ozarks like about a month ago. Like he just wants to rest. Again, they just wants to rest. Let the man rest. Let him sit back and have a Jelly Roll.
7: Or is there something going on and he's trying to, I don't know.
15: Get ahead of it,
7: yeah.
8: I feel like his career just started.
11: No, he's been around for...
7: To leave when it's on fire like
8: that. Yeah.
11: It finally got on fire, but he was...
20: I mean, he had that rap career, too.
15: Yeah.
21: What?
20: Yeah, he was a rapper before.
21: Come on.
15: Before he went mainstream.
20: You didn't know that?
21: No.
20: Yeah.
21: Like yeah. MGK?
20: Yeah.
21: Not that kind.
20: Not like a rapper.
21: Rap hit.
20: I think he was more underground. He wasn't getting
21: underground.
20: Played on
21: rap. Yeah. Maybe it was when he was in prison. Maybe he just rapped.
1: Prison rap. Yeah. Yeah.
20: You can go to his YouTube. It's the music's still up.
21: I've never heard of his rap.
15: Well, also speaking of concerts, could you imagine being at a concert and the artist that you're seeing says everyone in the crowd gets a cruise?
22: What?
1: Yeah.
22: What?
1: This is cool. Here.
15: Yeah.
22: Screaming.
15: So Zac Brown Band had a big surprise for his fans at his show at Fenway Park on Sunday night. This was their record-breaking 15th consecutive sold-out show at the baseball stadium. So to celebrate, Zach told everyone in the crowd, more than 37,000 people, that they're getting a free cruise for two aboard Margaritaville at Sea's new Beachcomber ship. This entire giveaway is valued at more than $40 million.
22: What? Thank you, Mr. Brown.
15: And it's the largest surprise audience gift in live entertainment history.
21: Top that, Oprah.
1: Right.
15: You get a cruise, right? Essentially. So Zach has a partnership with the cruise line and co-designed the live music venue on the ship.
1: We're all on the same boat.
15: But I wonder how that works. Like, do you just show? I mean, obviously, they get some sort of.
21: They'll get a voucher or something. But they have to take it within 12 months, I believe. It's not like open ended.
1: Alcohol not included.
20: We need to do something about the Zach Brown, Zach Bryan thing, because how many people are going to think Zach Bryan's the one that. You
15: true.
20: Know?
1: But here's the thing. Like, he sold out 15 straight shows. So the people that went to show one through 14.
21: So yeah.
1: If you went to 1 through 14, you're like, hey.
15: Yeah.
1: It's look at the draw, man.
15: I mean, at show 16, like, well.
1: Yeah. Yeah. Yeah, right.
21: I know.
1: But look, I mean, I think it's really cool.
15: Super cool.
21: You know, he just got married to Kendra Scott back in May.
20: Oh, so you got money.
21: She got money.
20: Well,
21: she's the breadwinner in that family.
20: We got money.
21: She's worth like $900 million.
15: Wow.
21: And he's worth, you know, tens of millions, but not $900 million. Yeah. That's a lot.
1: That's a few million between friends.
20: Lovers.
15: Between spouses.
20: Yeah.
21: So have we got another celebrity wedding, another love story here? It looks like Bradley Cooper and Gigi Hadid have pulled off a wedding behind our backs. They were photographed walking down the streets of Paris yesterday, and they're both wearing these thin gold bands on their left ring fingers.
20: Mm.
21: That signifies...
20: friendship.
21: We're married, but we're too cool to be flashy and gaudy. You know, that's how real rich people do it, Al.
1: I need y'all to have big old rings on so we know.
20: Right.
1: Well, otherwise, the single people.
20: Al's going to hit on you.
1: Yeah.
21: I think the simple trend is really cool, too. But the last time they were spotted together before this was at Taylor and Travis's wedding, and they were not wearing rings then. So, if they are married, did it happen since that wedding? Or, because they didn't want to distract or detract from Taylor and Travis's big day, they left the bands off because then everybody would be looking at them and not, you know.
15: Very possible.
21: I don't know. But, they're not talking. Their reps aren't talking. They're letting the little gold bands do the talking, I guess, at this point.
22: Maybe they had a cute little private ceremony to themselves.
21: Maybe.
22: No one was there. And then he bought her a ring and this is like a promise ring.
21: Maybe. There are celebrities that have had like commitment ceremonies that aren't legally binding.
22: Right. Mm-hmm. That's what I'm thinking.
21: I don't know.
15: Or they got married in secret, like Tom and Zendaya.
21: Yeah. And he's like 20 years older than she is, right?
15: Does he have kids?
21: He has a daughter with Irina Shayk. She's 9 years old now, and Gigi's daughter, Kai, I think is 5.
15: Yeah.
23: Did I hear Irina Shayk was dating someone new?
21: She was around with Tom Brady for a while. They were sneaking around.
15: And Kanye for a minute, right?
23: Devin Booker is the rumor. Devin Booker, the basketball player that dated Kendall Jenner. Yeah.
15: Oh.
1: Who is that old Hollywood couple? Not old, but yeah, no. Been married up. Well, no, been together for years.
21: Goldie Hawn and Kurt Russell.
1: Have they ever had any type of ceremony? Mm-hmm.
21: They might have had something, but they're never legally married.
20: Maybe like a little party, like a anniversary party.
1: I mean, it's working for them. Yeah. They've been together longer than all my marriages combined.
21: Right.
1: And relationships. And puppies.
24: Who hasn't been married?
20: I mean... I could throw a rock out there in the canal and I could find one.
1: Now that we've cleared out of the Lowe's Miami Beach Hotel, there's plenty of room for you.
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20: Plus, you'll check out the Frost Science Museum, a planetarium, aquarium, and science museum all in one. 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
1: Looking for a place to belong? 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
4: Temperatures will again warm up at a steady pace here. We'll be back in those mid to upper 80s here with the feels like temperatures. Certainly seasonable for August. This isn't too far out of the ordinary here. Maybe a degree or two above average, but that's it. Mid 60s here for the evening and overnight hours. We will warm right back up Wednesday. It does feel hotter Wednesday with the humidity increasing. Storm chances will ramp up overnight into Thursday. With that WAND weather forecast, I'm meteorologist Nick Patrick.
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4: I don't know if this is an irrational fear of mine, but I fear having to perform the national anthem.
20: Yeah, same.
21: It's easy to avoid that.
22: I don't know the words.
23: Right, and I know the words, but I feel like I practice it in the shower sometimes because I don't know if I'm going to go to a baseball game and people are like, hey, can you come down here and sing the national anthem?
22: I don't think they're going to call you up just randomly.
23: I never know, Al. So I will practice it occasionally in the shower. I think a lot of us have, right? We all practice the national anthem. Of course.
21: You want to see if you can hit the high note.
23: Right, exactly.
20: JC, at least the song starts with your name.
23: Yeah.
20: Jose.
23: Can you see? And I can see. And I can also hear. There was a rendition of our national anthem that went down on the very beginning of this month by a woman named Martha Reeves, beautiful woman. She had other ladies alongside her, and it was at a professional women's pro baseball league.
24: Yeah.
23: And they said, hey, why don't you come down here, you practice this in the shower like the rest of America, and give it your best shot.
24: Yeah.
23: And this is how it went.
25: Oh, say can you see by the dawn's early light what so proud

0: were so gallantly streaming. And the rocket's red glare, oh, the bombs bursting in air, gave proof through the night that our flag was still there.
1: Mm. Mm.
2: Yes. Okay, come on.
0: Let's go. Oh, say does that star-spangled banner yet wave o'er the land of the free and the home of the brave?
3: I'm very proud of her.
1: And she's the woman that sang that song.
4: She got through it.
1: She sang that song, Heat Wave. So she is... She's a singer.
3: Hey, she didn't
5: give
3: up.
5: I'm very proud of her.
3: She did not give up.
6: She's a singer. She's a professional singer.
1: Yes.
3: From Martha and the Vandals is what she was.
1: She sang Heat Wave.
2: They sounded like...
5: It's like a heat wave.
1: Yeah. Oh.
6: That's her?
1: Yeah.
3: Through my heart. Heat wave.
1: So I was like, when I found that out, I was like, what happened?
5: She got older.
1: I know, but...
5: Yeah. Things happen. And we're not going to make fun of her. She is iconic.
1: I'm not making fun of her. And she looked beautiful at her outfit at some point.
2: Is that how all old ladies sing?
3: Kind of.
2: I don't know.
1: Like even the community notes Anna was telling me said, yes, this
3: it
1: is.
3: It said, yes, this is real.
7: That's I saw this before the community note, and I really for real thought this was some, from fake. A TV show.
1: She issued a statement, didn't she?
7: She did.
6: She issued a statement.
5: Bless her heart. She's not sad,
1: Kelly,
5: is she?
7: It got getting, so bad online.
1: She's getting made fun of online.
3: No. Of course.
1: And
7: she
1: listen,
7: started off kind of
5: so
7: normal.
5: Mean.
7: She said, having just celebrated my 85th birthday, I've heard
5: 85.
6: Oh, okay.
5: Y'all going to laugh now?
6: Okay, no.
1: Yes.
6: No, I don't know.
5: You were Skyplin.
1: I was terrible.
6: I did not know.
1: Terrible.
6: I did not. I'm not going to. No,
5: I am not going to make fun of that sweet old lady. No, I'm not precious.
2: Not, you know old, not every old person should be invited to do things.
5: That was precious. That was not nice.
2: Audrey, I don't know. I could see you in this group sooner in your life. Or not sooner, just eventually in this.
1: Yeah. That,
2: yeah.
1: I think Audrey could hit that note.
2: I think you can hit that note.
3: My noises?
1: Oh, yeah.
7: Okay. Can I read the rest of the statement?
1: Yeah, go.
7: She said, I've learned a great deal over more than just 60 years of performing live. It was an incredible honor to be invited to perform, blah, blah, blah, first woman ever, game, whatever. She said, the field conditions were wet and windy, and without stage monitors, I wasn't able to hear myself as I normally would.
3: Amen. That's hard.
7: While it wasn't the performance I had hoped for, I'm grateful to have been there to in support of these remarkable athletes in this groundbreaking league.
1: You know what we got to do now?
5: Classy.
1: We got to run it back.
6: Give her another again. Shot.
2: She sounded
6: no,
2: like...
6: No, I think we're already done. I think we're already done.
1: This is like Eminem's 8 Mile. Sometimes you just fall and you got to get back on stage and go off on Papa Doc.
2: They sounded like the teacher in Jimmy Neutron where she's like, Cora!
6: I see, he's making fun.
1: Jimmy!
2: He's making fun.
6: I'm not making fun of 85-year-old.
1: We're trying to be as respectful as possible.
6: 85 and can do anything. Yeah. I am with you.
7: That's just how she sounds, though, right?
6: I am,
7: do you think
6: I guess
7: she could do better?
1: I think she could do better.
2: No, that's how she sounds.
3: She said she couldn't hear herself.
1: Yeah,
3: so
1: I think she could do better.
3: Know.
1: That's why I say run it back.
2: I will say she did a better job than I would have, though.
3: Yeah, that's for sure.
1: I'd be down to have her on the show to do this over again with in-ears and the whole thing.
7: And I'll back her up.
8: Love letters to Kelly.
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1: Yeah, that person that will untangle all your messes is Kelly Raspberry, who you can write at loveletterstokelly.com. Let's get right to it.
10: Love letters. Love letters to Kelly.
5: Clear that throat. Get that phlegm out.
1: I'm trying, Kelly. It's been bad.
5: I know. It is bad lately.
1: Dear Kelly, you are the love expert.
5: I am.
1: My wife and I have a wonderful relationship overall, but we've reached an impasse over something that seems so small, yet somehow falls on me every single time. Phone calls. She's about 15 years younger than I am and absolutely refuses to make or answer phone calls if she can avoid them. Making appointments, returning calls, talking to customer service. If it requires speaking to another human, it becomes my job. Meanwhile, she can send text messages that rival a short novel in both speed and detail. When I've asked her why she won't just make a quick 2-minute call, her answer is always, quote, it's a millennial thing.
5: Yeah.
1: You wouldn't understand.
5: Yeah.
1: Now, I know texting is more popular with the younger generation, and I have no problem with that. I text plenty myself. But at what point does a preference become an expectation that your spouse handles every conversation that can't be done over text? I'm genuinely curious whether this is something you're hearing from other young people or other relationships, or if I'm just getting played into becoming the household receptionist. Joe.
5: Joe, it is what she's not lying. It is what it is. Nobody picks up phones anymore. There's
1: make
5: like
1: an appointment.
5: I just saw an article and I didn't open it yet, but I saved it about how you handle text only friendships. I have so many very close friends that our communication, 90% of it is by text.
1: Right. Yeah.
5: Texting about when we're going to get together again, you know. But yeah, one of the best things about marrying Alan was, you know, he started paying the bills, so I didn't have to worry about that anymore. Alan. And he handles all customer service calls. I don't like doing that either.
1: He loves the music.
5: I love putting that off on my man, and he doesn't mind doing it.
1: Yeah.
5: So if you're just asking, is this normal or is she just talking to be talking? No, she's telling the truth. This is very real. You see teenagers and, you know, they'll be sitting in the same room with each other and they're just all texting. They're not having conversation.
1: Right.
5: It's awful. It's sad. I've been noticing lately when I go out, you know, we're walking through restaurants and things and look over at a table and everybody is sitting at the table, three or four people, and they're all on their phones.
3: Yeah.
5: Every single one of them.
2: It
5: is sad.
2: Mm-hmm.
5: It is sad, but that's what society's become.
1: It is what it is.
6: You got your little 15, little hottie, 15 years younger than you. Just deal with it. You're
5: it's sad, though.
6: Yeah.
5: I mean,
1: the customer service calls aren't that bad.
5: And I've started to be really way more cognizant of it because I'm guilty, too. If you ever pick up that phone, if Alan and I are having a conversation, well, let me just Google that real quick and find out. Suddenly, I'm like, well, while I'm here, let me go ahead and see how many likes I got on that Instagram post. Oh, and let me see if I got any messages. Oh, and let me check email.
1: Yeah.
5: And then before you know it, we're not talking.
1: Because sometimes I'm a sit down on the toilet kind of guy because I'm too tired to stand up.
5: And a lot of people are getting hemorrhoids because of that.
6: Whoa,
5: that is becoming a huge problem.
1: And
5: because when you're sitting there on the toilet, you used to just you're supposed to just go and get up.
1: But your body's pushing stuff.
5: People are sitting there, and it's caught. I'm not joking.
1: Really?
5: This is causing a huge hemorrhoid resurgence.
3: How
5: whatever.
3: Did we get here?
1: Not that I'm
5: sitting there.
1: I'm not there yet, guys. But I do sometimes will sit down because I'm tired. And I should be there for like
6: that tired that you can't pee
1: 100%
6: for like a second.
5: A lot of moms and stuff, when you escape to the bathroom, it's the only pee.
1: There's
5: you
1: also
5: get.
1: That.
5: But you got to pee and get up.
1: Right.
5: Just sit there.
1: But then I accidentally get on TikTok and I'm like, oh, that's pretty cool. But let me see what's going on over here on X.
2: Right.
1: And then I'm over here on
2: and
1: X.
2: You're already comfortable.
1: And I'm all comfortable. And then my hold up.
6: Bathroom was for one.
1: I got to see what Instagram's all about. So I got to go check what my friends did today.
5: If you're sitting there till your legs go to sleep,
3: that's a problem.
5: That's not great.
1: Yeah. Actually, yeah. That's what I do. And I know that I did it right when I stand up and fall.
3: Wow.
2: Check him for hemorrhoids.
1: No, I'm good. I think.
5: For now.
1: But it is a problem. Anyway, how do we get there?
6: Yeah, I don't know.
1: Good luck, Joe.
5: Yes, it's normal, Joe. Sorry.
1: All right.
6: Enjoy.
5: Divorce her and marry someone you're on
10: edge. Love letters to Kelly.
6: You're Kelly, you're the love expert.
5: I am.
6: I'm 22. On one hand, I have the best friend in the world. We've been there for each other when others wouldn't. Then, on the other hand, I have this amazing 20-year-old woman that I've been dating off and on for the past 2 years, but mostly on. She lives in a different state, but I'm ready to move to the next level, marriage, and she is as well. My guy friend and I live together, and I help him out financially a lot. I'm worried that if I do move, he could possibly go into a financial plunder. Should I stay there and continue helping out my homie, or should I go ahead and move and be with the woman that I'll be spending the rest of my life with? That's from Chris.
5: Stay with your friend because you're too immature to get married. If that's even a question.
1: And you're paying for your friend's stuff.
5: If that's even a question, you're too immature to get married. Y'all figure out your finances, and then you can move forward as an adult in a relationship.
6: Yeah. You're gonna have a homie, but at
5: 22 and 20, you're talking about building a life with somebody, but you're worried about your buddy who can't make rent next month. This isn't the time for you to be getting married to anybody.
1: And it's like that movie, You, Me, and Dupree. Kind of.
5: I don't remember that movie.
1: You remember that movie?
6: With
1: Owen Wilson?
6: Owen Wilson, yeah.
5: And what did Dupree do?
1: He stayed at their house, and then he low-key broke bro code.
5: Oh.
1: Flight bro code.
6: That's what I was going to say. Go ahead and get married and have homeboy move in with you on the other bedroom.
5: What could go wrong?
6: Yeah.
2: Thruple.
1: But don't move in with your girl, because then she might start liking your boy that's always home and like super sensitive and looks like Owen Wilson.
5: I suggest we all grow up a little bit more and get our finances in order before we, you know, start a life with someone.
6: Yeah. 22, you got some life to live.
5: And she's only 20.
6: Yeah, you got some life to live.
2: So did the girl end up leaving her boyfriend for Dupree?
1: No.
2: Oh, okay.
1: I think it ended up working out in the end.
2: Okay, good.
3: Spoiler.
2: Yeah. Wow.
5: Like it always does in real life.
3: Yeah.
1: I got to check back. But yeah, I think he finally moved
6: out.
1: Been
6: a while.
1: Finally got a job. He had a bike. I moved in with my girlfriend at like that age, and it worked out.
3: McKinsey?
1: Just, yeah.
7: You're the exception to the
1: rule. We're 18 and 19, so.
3: But you didn't get married at 20 and 22.
1: I would have, though.
6: It's amazing.
3: I believe that.
6: I ran into a guy the other day, and he's 19, 20 years old, getting ready to go to the Marines, and his girl wants him, she wants to get married.
7: Yeah.
6: And have a baby.
1: Oh.
6: And I'm like.
1: At 19?
6: Dude, pump your brakes, bro.
1: Yeah. I mean, they do get more benefits, though, if they're in the service.
4: It's about benefits. Yeah. It's about benefits. It's not about love at that point.
1: Because it helps them out financially.
6: Yeah.
4: But. And then you end up, you know, you hate to say it, but it more likely will end up in divorce and then a huge mess. Yeah. All for what?
1: And there's a lot of growing that happens in your 20s, too. And sometimes you grow, not apart, but you grow differently.
4: You grow differently. Yeah. And that's okay. A lot of times that is a part.
1: Uh-huh. Damn. If you want to write our love expert, her name is Kelly Raspberry. Loveletterskelly.com is where you can do that.
4: I might not say what you want to hear, but...
1: Well, that's what we need sometimes. We need tough love. Need a little tough love sometimes from our love expert.
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0: From the Party Weather Center, today we'll see patchy fog early, then sunny skies with a high near 87. Tonight is mostly clear, with a low around 66. Wednesday is mostly sunny, high near 87. Showers and thunderstorms arrive Wednesday night, with an 80% chance of rain. For the latest news, weather, and community info, visit DecaturRadio.com.

0: He made some cool memories at Lollapalooza last weekend. That was Somber, who actually got to perform with 5 Seconds of Summer at one point during his set. Pretty cool for those fans, right? So many amazing collabs at Lollapalooza this year. That is by far my favorite part of any music fest. So jelly I wasn't there.
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0: Not everyone has had a city name a day after them, but that guy has. Earlier this year, April 10th was designated as officially Bruno Mars Day in Vegas. Pretty cool honor, right? On the way, we got more great sounds. Lock it in. Sabrina Carpenter just around the corner next.
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7: Temperatures will again warm up at a steady pace here. We'll be back in those mid to upper 80s here with the feels like temperatures. Certainly seasonable for August. This isn't too far out of the ordinary here. Maybe a degree or two above average, but that's it. Mid 60s here for the evening and overnight hours. We will warm right back up Wednesday. It does feel hotter Wednesday with the humidity increasing. Storm chances will ramp up overnight into Thursday. With that WAND weather forecast, I'm meteorologist Nick Patrick.
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0: Today's best music, 93.1 The Party. Now, don't forget the Zoning Board of Appeals meeting is coming up on Thursday, August 13th at 4 p.m. monthly on the second Thursday of the month. 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
5: 217-428-7414. 217-428-7414. 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
1: I pull up, like, how you pull up, baby? 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
3: From the Party Weather Center, today will be mostly sunny with a high near 87. Winds from the south at 3 to 6 miles per hour. Tonight, mostly clear with a low around 66. Wednesday, mostly sunny again with a high near 87. Wednesday night, showers and thunderstorms develop, with rain likely after 1 a.m. low around 68. Total rainfall may reach a quarter inch, with higher amounts in storms. For the latest news, weather, and community info, visit DecaturRadio.com.

0: One Republic with Need Your Love. Of course, that is the mastermind Ryan Tedder behind that group. I call him a mastermind because the guy can write a song. In addition to all the success he's had with his own band, he's written some of the biggest hits in the world for other artists, like Halo from Beyonce. Rumor has it for Adele, Bleeding Love for Leona Lewis, Maps for Maroon 5, Greedy for Tate McRae, Sucker for the Jonas Brothers. I could keep going all day. So, I mean, the guy, I think he deserves the title Mastermind.
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6: Pretty mild day here as temperatures have warmed up in the mid-80s. For August especially, this is pretty much normal, what we would expect to happen. Humidity in those upper 80s is it. Still pretty reasonable. We'll drop down into those 60s tonight with mostly clear skies. Clouds are going to increase throughout the day on Wednesday. We'll have rain chances ramp up for Wednesday evening and overnight. Expect thunderstorms out there. Some could be on the strong side for Thursday morning. With that WAND weather forecast, I'm meteorologist Nick Patrick.

0: Lizzo, before that, Olivia Dean, another artist who had a very cool collab at Lollapalooza. Olivia brought out Sam Fender, and they performed their collab, Rain Me In, together at Lollapalooza. Definitely a vibe.
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4: 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Detectives are currently investigating a theft that occurred during the early morning hours of June 29, 2026 at St. Patrick's Catholic Church. Several large copper downspouts were removed from the exterior of the building overnight. This incident is one of several similar copper thefts reported in the area. Surveillance video shows a possible suspect described as a white male wearing dark clothing and riding a bicycle. Photos of the possible suspect are available on the Crime Stoppers website. 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

0: That is the Biebs with Speed Demon. Now, you may have heard of his wife, Hailey Bieber's cottage cheese protein pizza recipe, which has really been going viral, sort of getting a second wind online. And lots of celebrities are actually trying it and giving it two thumbs up. The latest, Mindy Kaling. So, I don't know, maybe I'm going to have to finally give it a try. We'll see. In the meantime, we're going to hear more great sounds. We got Tay Tay and more just around the corner next.
1: 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Nearly every popular architectural style from that era can be found there. From Italianate and Gothic Revival to Queen Anne, Classic Revival, Tudor, Colonial Revival, and designs by noted architects including Frank Lloyd Wright. 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
6: Pretty mild day here as temperatures have warmed up into the mid-80s. For August especially, this is pretty much normal. What we would expect to happen. Humidity in those upper 80s is it. Still pretty reasonable. We'll drop down into those 60s tonight with mostly clear skies. Clouds are going to increase throughout the day on Wednesday. We'll have rain chances ramp up for Wednesday evening and overnight. Expect thunderstorms out there. Some could be on the strong side for Thursday morning. With that WAND weather forecast, I'm meteorologist Nick Patrick. Hit after hit.

0: my God, how uplifting and inspiring you've been for me for all this time. And I love you, and no one is freaking frontier.
1: Yeah.

0: to be gorgeous. There's Doja Cat, who just made a big announcement recently that her fall North American tour will include Latto on the lineup. So stay tuned for more on that. But for now, stay tuned for more great sounds. The Perfect Workday playlist continues next.
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0: From the Party Weather Center, today is mostly sunny with a high near 86 and a light south wind. Tonight stays clear with a low around 66. Wednesday also brings sun and a high near 86. Then, showers and thunderstorms develop after 3 in the morning with a 70% chance of rain and possible accumulations up to 3/4 of an inch. For the latest news, weather, and community info, visit DecaturRadio.com.

0: That is Sabrina Carpenter, who just did a thing. That's right. Her album, Short and Sweet, has now reached 100 weeks on the Billboard 200, which makes it her first album to spend triple digits, or at least a triple digit time frame, on the chart. So I feel like a celebration is in order for that. Congrats, Sabrina. On the way, Billie Eilish and more just around the corner. Up next.
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1: Pink Panthers with Zara Larsson. You heard Ray. You heard Billie Eilish in the mix as well. Now remember, her Hit Me Hard and Soft concert will soon be streaming. So if you missed it while it was in theaters, don't worry, you can still check it out. It's going to premiere on Paramount Plus this week on August 6th. In the meantime, stick around for the Biebs. You know Billie's a fan. He's just around the corner next.
2: 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Here's your local tidbit. Have you explored the Governor Richard J. Oglesby Mansion? The 1870s Italianate-style mansion was home of an important local figure, Richard J. Oglesby. 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And that's your local tidbit from Cromwell Media.
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9: Pretty mild day here as temperatures have warmed up in the mid-80s. For August especially, this is pretty much normal what we would expect to happen. Humidity in those upper 80s is it. Still pretty reasonable. We'll drop down into those 60s tonight with mostly clear skies. Clouds are going to increase throughout the day on Wednesday. We'll have rain chances ramp up for Wednesday evening and overnight. Expect thunderstorms out there. Some could be on the strong side for Thursday morning. With that WAND weather forecast, I'm meteorologist Nick Patrick.
1: All the jams, all the time. I'm

0: That is Ariana Grande, who's currently on tour, but after that, we might not see her for a minute. She has announced a formal break from the public eye following the end of this tour. Now, she's also stepped back from the West End show that she was going to perform in. She, of course, we know, has taken a pause from her role in American Horror Story. That was allegedly due to a conflict with her touring schedule, but it does seem like she's sort of taking things off of her plate so she can work on her own health and well-being when this tour concludes. So we'll definitely keep you updated as we learn more about her plans and hopefully that she is doing a-okay. Definitely a little bit concerning. Around the corner, we do have more great music for you, so don't go far. More of your favorites are on the way.
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6: The Decatur Police Department is requesting the public's assistance in solving this week's Crime of the Week. Detectives are currently investigating a theft that occurred during the early morning hours of June 29th, 2026 at St. Patrick's Catholic Church. Several large copper downspouts were removed from the exterior of the building overnight. This incident is one of several similar copper thefts reported in the area. Surveillance video shows a possible suspect described as a white male wearing dark clothing and riding a bicycle. Photos of the possible suspect are available on the Crime Stoppers website. 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
0: From the Party Weather Center, clear skies overnight with lows near 66 and light southeast winds. Wednesday brings mostly sunny conditions and highs near 86. Showers and thunderstorms likely late Wednesday night, with a 70% chance of rain. Thursday expects more storms, mainly before 1 p.m., with highs near 81. For the latest news, weather, and community info, visit DecaturRadio.com.

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0: Let's talk about this. Celebrity birthdays today. Jeff Gordon is 55. Dang. Billy Bob Thornton, 71. Meghan Markle, 45. And the 44th president of the United States. He served from 2009 through 2017. Barack Obama is 65. And do you ever watch The Sweet Life of Zach and Cody? Do you have kids that watch that? Cole Sprouse's twin brother, Daniel Sprouse, is 34.
1: Hi, I'm Jerry Hinkle, and here's your local tidbit. The Decatur Historic District in Decatur's Milliken Heights neighborhood preserves the city's historic Near West and Southwest neighborhoods developed from the 1850s through the 1920s. Nearly every popular architectural style from that era can be found there. From Italianate and Gothic Revival to Queen Anne, Classic Revival, Tudor, Colonial Revival, and designs by noted architects including Frank Lloyd Wright. The district's exceptional architecture earned it a place on the National Register of Historic Places on November 7, 1976. And that's your local tidbit.
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8: Pretty mild day here as temperatures have warmed up into the mid-80s. For August especially, this is pretty much normal, what we would expect to happen. Humidity in those upper 80s is it. Still pretty reasonable. We'll drop down into those 60s tonight with mostly clear skies. Clouds are going to increase throughout the day on Wednesday. We'll have rain chances ramp up for Wednesday evening and overnight. Expect thunderstorms out there. Some could be on the strong side for Thursday morning. With that WAND weather forecast, I'm meteorologist Nick Patrick.
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0: I love all these great songs. Thank you for hanging out with me, Jeremy, every afternoon right here. Always the best music and the most fun.
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5: The Decatur Police Department is requesting the public's assistance in solving this week's Crime of the Week. Detectives are currently investigating a theft that occurred during the early morning hours of June 29th, 2026 at St. Patrick's Catholic Church. Several large copper downspouts were removed from the exterior of the building overnight. This incident is one of several similar copper thefts reported in the area. Surveillance video shows a possible suspect described as a white male wearing dark clothing and riding a bicycle. Photos of the possible suspect are available on the Crime Stoppers website. 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
2: From the Party Weather Center, tonight will be mostly clear with a low around 66 and a light southeast wind. Wednesday turns mostly sunny with a high near 86. Showers and thunderstorms likely Wednesday night, bringing up to 3/4 of an inch of rain. Thursday stays mostly cloudy with showers likely, mainly before 1 p.m., and a high near 81. For the latest news, weather, and community info, visit DecaturRadio.com.

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1: So Meghan Markle is 45 today. She celebrated by posting a playful black and white picture of herself jumping into a swimming pool holding balloons. She thanked everyone for the birthday wishes and described the photos as part of an early celebration in California. Meghan Markle, 45.
2: 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Here's your local tidbit. Have you explored the Governor Richard J. Oglesby Mansion? The 1870s Italianate-style mansion was home of an important local figure, Richard J. Oglesby. Become acquainted with this three-time Illinois governor, U.S. senator, and Civil War general while glimpsing the lifestyles of wealthy, late 19th century Americans. 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And that's your local tidbit from Cromwell Media.
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6: Pretty mild day here as temperatures have warmed up into the mid-80s. For August especially, this is pretty much normal what we would expect to happen. Humidity in those upper 80s is it. Still pretty reasonable. We'll drop down into those 60s tonight with mostly clear skies. Clouds are going to increase throughout the day on Wednesday. We'll have rain chances ramp up for Wednesday evening and overnight. Expect thunderstorms out there. Some could be on the strong side for Thursday morning. With that WAND weather forecast, I'm meteorologist Nick Patrick.
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0: I love that from Benson Boone. Sorry, I'm here for someone else. Can you imagine? It's Jeremy on social media. I'm getting flack for this. I'll tell you this. It's an AI photo that I posted. And I'm getting flack for it. Have you seen it? 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
4: 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Detectives are currently investigating a theft that occurred during the early morning hours of June 29, 2026 at St. Patrick's Catholic Church. Several large copper downspouts were removed from the exterior of the building overnight. This incident is one of several similar copper thefts reported in the area. Surveillance video shows a possible suspect described as a white male wearing dark clothing and riding a bicycle. 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
2: From the Party Weather Center, tonight will be mostly clear with a low near 66 and a light southeast breeze. Wednesday turns mostly sunny with a high near 86. Showers and thunderstorms are likely Wednesday night, dropping up to 3/4 of an inch of rain. Thursday brings more showers, mainly before 1 p.m., with a high near 81. For the latest news, weather, and community info, visit DecaturRadio.com.

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1: 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Talk big.

0: Remy, back them stylish. Talk big t-shirt, Billy. Watch on my wrist, but I want that diamond. Talk crazy when I pull up in sight. Mile high, run that back them stylish. Talk big t-shirt, Billy. 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Talk crazy when I pull up in sight. Mile high, the first class, I'm the pilot.
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1: Max Greenfield, who played Schmidt, recently claimed that a New Girl reunion is happening. Series creator Elizabeth Merriweather responded with a funny video joking that the cast members have already made the potential scripts way too complicated. The original series ran from 2011 through 2018. So, it may happen.
2: 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The Decatur Historic District in Decatur's Milliken Heights neighborhood preserves the city's historic Near West and Southwest neighborhoods developed from the 1850s through the 1920s. Nearly every popular architectural style from that era can be found there. From Italianate and Gothic Revival to Queen Anne, Classic Revival, Tudor, Colonial Revival, and designs by noted architects including Frank Lloyd Wright. 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
1: Dua Lipa and actor Callum Turner have made the first red carpet appearance together as a married couple yesterday in New York. They attended the premiere of Turner's new romantic comedy One Night Only after marrying in Sicily in June. They're on cloud nine.
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0: From the Party Weather Center, tonight will be mostly clear with a low around 66 and a light southeast breeze. Wednesday turns mostly sunny with a high near 86. Showers and thunderstorms are likely Wednesday night, with a 70% chance of rain and possible totals up to 3/4 of an inch. Thursday brings more showers, mainly before early afternoon with a high near 81. For the latest news, weather, and community info, visit DecaturRadio.com.

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2: Taking you back to the early 2000s, this snack was the ultimate school lunch trade item. Not a bag of chips. Catherine said candy bar. Kelly said pretzel. When I was a kid, way before the 2000s, I would always get a ding dong for my mom wrapped in foil. And people would want that, but I would never trade that. The right answer is fruit gushers. Remember those? In the early 2000s, this snack was the ultimate school lunch trade item. Fruit gushers, the right answer.
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1: You played it cool and I played it dumb. 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

0: song can I play for you? I know that you're hanging out. A lot of people are doing different things. 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What are you doing right now? 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Jeremy on the air.
1: Hi, I'm Jerry Hinkle. Here's your local tidbit. Have you explored the Governor Richard J. Oglesby Mansion? The 1870s Italianate-style mansion was home of an important local figure, Richard J. Oglesby. Become acquainted with this three-time Illinois governor, U.S. senator, and Civil War general while glimpsing the lifestyles of wealthy late 19th century Americans. 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And that's your local tidbit from Crum Well Media.
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5: This is Jacob Thelm with your evening weather update. A quiet evening is ahead with a mix of sun and clouds. Temperatures will slip from the mid-80s this afternoon into the upper 70s by sunset at 8:05. Skies become mostly clear tonight with light south to southeast winds around 5 miles an hour. Overnight temperatures fall into the lower 70s by midnight, making for a pleasant summer evening across our listening area. This has been Jacob Thelm with your evening weather update.
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0: You've got the Jeremy Show, always the best music and the most fun. Hey, do me a favor, if you have a second, I'm on social at Jeremy on the Air. I'd love to meet you, whether it's TikTok, Instagram, or Facebook.
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5: 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Detectives are currently investigating a theft that occurred during the early morning hours of June 29, 2026 at St. Patrick's Catholic Church. Several large copper downspouts were removed from the exterior of the building overnight. This incident is one of several similar copper thefts reported in the area. Surveillance video shows a possible suspect described as a white male wearing dark clothing and riding a bicycle. Photos of the possible suspect are available on the Crime Stoppers website. 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
0: From the Party Weather Center, tonight will be mostly clear with a low around 66. Wednesday turns mostly sunny with a high near 86. Showers and thunderstorms likely Wednesday night with a 70% chance of rain. Thursday brings more showers, mainly before early afternoon with a high near 81. For the latest news, weather, and community info, visit DecaturRadio.com

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2: 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Kelly said pretzel when I was a kid. 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In the early 2000s, this snack was the ultimate school lunch trade item. 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

0: see who's celebrating a birthday today, y'all. Meghan Markle is 45. I always get her title wrong. The Duchess of Sussex is 45 today. The 44th president of the United States, who served from 2009 to 2017, is 65. Barack Obama is 65 today. Billy Bob Thornton is 71. Actor, writer, musician known for Sling Blade, Bad Santa, Monster Ball, Friday Night Lights, and so much more. And Jeff Gordon, four-time NASCAR Cup Series champion, 55.
1: 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Nearly every popular architectural style from that era can be found there. From Italianate and Gothic Revival to Queen Anne, Classic Revival, Tudor, Colonial Revival, and designs by noted architects including Frank Lloyd Wright. 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
5: This is Jacob Thome with your evening weather update. A quiet evening is ahead with a mix of sun and clouds. Temperatures will slip from the mid-80s this afternoon into the upper 70s by sunset at 8:05. Skies become mostly clear tonight with light south to southeast winds around 5 miles an hour. Overnight temperatures fall into the lower 70s by midnight, making for a pleasant summer evening across our listening area. This has been Jacob Thome with your evening weather update.
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6: The Decatur Police Department is requesting the public's assistance in solving this week's Crime of the Week. Detectives are currently investigating a theft that occurred during the early morning hours of June 29, 2026 at St. Patrick's Catholic Church. Several large copper downspouts were removed from the exterior of the building overnight. This incident is one of several similar copper thefts reported in the area. Surveillance video shows a possible suspect described as a white male wearing dark clothing and riding a bicycle. Photos of the possible suspect are available on the Crime Stoppers website. 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
1: 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Former University of Illinois linebacker Winston Taylor of Winston Taylor Insurance is here to tackle all your insurance needs. 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Hi, I'm Jerry Hinkle, and here's your local tidbit. Are you familiar with the Bethel Schoolhouse? Step back in time into a one-room country school. Bethel School has a long history in Friends Creek Township. Visit this historic school for a glimpse into a world of education and daily life during the turn of the 20th century. The Bethel Schoolhouse is open for free tours from 1 to 4 p.m. on the first Saturday of every month, now through October. And that's your local tidbit from Cromwell Media.
2: From the Party Weather Center, tonight will be mostly clear with a low around 66. Wednesday will be mostly sunny with a high near 86. Showers and thunderstorms are likely Wednesday night, mainly before 2 a.m., with a 70% chance of rain. Thursday we'll see showers likely, mainly before 1 p.m., with a high near 81. For the latest news, weather, and community info, visit DecaturRadio.com.